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Oh, give me your lips for just a moment, and my imagination

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Still, it's a real good bet. Best is yet to come.

0: Notošnjo oddajo 41 stopinj vročine smo začeli skladbo Psychedelic Sally Horace Silverja z aranžmajem Duška Gojkoviča, ki je bil tudi solist. 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
1: Yeah. Times Square, New York City. Yeah. Broadway. Birdland, the jazz corner of the world. Yeah, I was walking up and down Broadway one night. I saw Birdland. And I had my horn with me, so I went in to hear Charles Mingus. And it was very late. And I saw Charles, and I said, hey, Charles, man, let me play one with the man. He said, yeah, come on, man. And so he said, do you want to play some Coco? I said, I don't know Coco, but I know Cherokee. So they played Coco as fast as he could play it. And I played a couple of choruses, and that was okay. After it was all over, I was at the bar. James Moody came over, gave me a big hug, and said, yeah, man, you made it. And that made me really, you know, a good feeling. And so I was very young, and when he said, you made it, that made me feel really good that night.

everybody. Thank you. Thank you, thank you. Thank you, ladies and gentlemen.